jazz, musical, a bigger room we could take. Time, keep the night, keep it cool. Town, right?

to Sunday, from morning to dawn. From Monday to Sunday, from morning to dawn. I'd give everything to get in your little nook and your crook and your nest in the place where you rest. By the test, try my best. I will pick up the stars. I will take you to Mars. I will fly to the moon, and it better be soon, cause the sooner the better. Not too late like my letters. I will put on my good shoes to walk like you do. I will put on my good mood and smile like you do. And a dance like you do. And a prance like you do. I just wanna tell you I'm in love with you, boo.

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1: We all thought we'd be there for the rest of our lives, but of course it didn't turn out like that.
2: We knew we'd lost. Well, at least it's over, we can get back to normal. But there was never going to be normal.

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That is gone completely. I don't think it will ever return at all to these valleys.

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The pubs would be full on pay day. Then you begin to realise what you mean by the death of a village, and about the pit being the mother of the village, and all these phrases that sound all very romantic, but they're not romantic at all. They're true.

0: I loved the mining industry. I wouldn't have missed it, not for anything. 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
1: Minimal.